Hey, friends, kicking off our time together with Tainted Love. It is Madison. What is going on? How are you? Ready for an incredible playlist? How about some Michael Jackson, UB40?

0: Hello, it is September 17th. Today is National Professional House Cleaning Day. And man, oh man, very few people work as hard as professional house cleaners. It's a tough job. It's a dirty job. I would love a professional housekeeper. Unfortunately, I can't afford one. But if you are one today, we thank you.
1: From the KGR Newsroom, I'm Jared Cirillo. State Attorney General Austin Knudsen is calling on federal lawmakers to address jurisdictional challenges in response to missing and murdered indigenous persons cases. The AG telling a U.S. House subcommittee Wednesday that congressional action is needed to help Montana address the problem. Knudsen says state law enforcement cannot operate on tribal lands without a federal agency's request. The state now dropping its two-year-old lawsuit against the federal government over the Biden administration's plan for managing bison in Yellowstone National Park. Attorneys for both Montana and the federal government filed jointly to drop the case proceedings on Monday. The governor argues the plan allowed for too many bison and called for keeping the population around 3,000. You can expect partly cloudy skies overnight, morning low down to about 52 degrees. Friday, increasing clouds, rain and thunder likely later in the day with a high of 74. From the KGR Newsroom, I'm Jared Cirillo.
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0: When it comes to great music, you're in the right spot because that's all I'm playing. Hey, it's Madison online on social media at Madison on Air. The Toy Hall of Fame nominees have officially been announced. And this is what happens. They announce 12 finalists for induction into the hall. And then in November, some of the toys are chosen and they're recognized based on things like icon status, how long they've been around, how popular they are. 12 finalists this year include Bingo, Bop It. Oh, I remember Bop It. Bop It. Twist It. Pull It. Care Bears, Mahjong, Mousetrap, Pokemon Trading Cards, Polly Pockets. Oh, those are my favorite. Sorry, Tickle Me Elmo. Oh, man, there was a lot of fighting at toy stores over Tickle Me Elmo. And finally, Yahtzee. How is Yahtzee not already in the Toy Hall of Fame?
1: From the KGR Newsroom, I'm Jared Cirillo. Wildlife officials now confirm a bear attacked and injured a 20-year-old man near Augusta was a grizzly. Montana Fish, Wildlife, and Parks confirmed yesterday that they analyzed the bear hair and tracks at the scene of the attack to identify the bear as a grizzly. Police said the man was wading across Elk Creek while archery hunting Sunday afternoon when he accidentally surprised the animal, leading it to attack him. Montana is reporting an increase in the number of deadly car crashes through the summer months. The Montana Highway Patrol says the state saw a total of 66 traffic deaths during what it calls the 100 deadliest days of summer this year. That's up 22% from last summer. You can expect partly cloudy skies overnight, morning low down to about 52 degrees. Friday, increasing clouds, rain and thunder likely later in the day with a high of 74. From the KGR Newsroom, I'm Jared Cirillo.
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Love me some Queen. 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Madison June is my name. 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This is my favorite part of the day. Another one of my favorites is Nate Berkus. You know him, the talk show host? 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It's his birthday today, too. Hope you're

0: 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Brand new study says if you want to live longer, the key is to volunteer. Yep. Brand new study. You got to get out. Be selfless. Do something outside yourself. Volunteer your time and you'll live longer.
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0: Hello, happy Thursday. Friends, have you been waking up in the middle of the night at 3 a.m.? It might be normal. If you've ever found yourself just, bam, wide awake, staring at the ceiling at 3 a.m., you're not alone. Sleep research says it's a sign of something wrong. No, it actually is a natural occurrence tied to your body's rhythm. So as the night rolls on, your sleep becomes lighter and lighter. Sometimes body temperature dips, alertness hormones, they rise. So 3 a.m. is a perfectly normal time to find yourself waking up. Hopefully you can go back to sleep though.
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0: The big news was announced yesterday that American Idol will no longer be filmed in California. It's moving to Georgia. And The Voice 30th season, that's about ready to get started. Carson Daly, of course, hosting. And The Voice 30th season celebration is airing on NBC. So you're going to hear from a lot of foreign and current coaches. Blake Shelton will be there. CeeLo Green, you remember him. Kelly Clarkson, Gwen Stefani. Plus, it's a preview of the new season. That begins September 21st. I still love The Voice. I can't help it.
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0: All of the best music on a Thursday night. Hey, it's Madison. TikTok buzzing this week about ferritin face. Have you heard this? 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Ferritin is a protein that stores iron. 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So instead of telling someone they're washed out, you just call them ferritin face. 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

0: 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And if you like having fun, well, you know the spot. 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Tomorrow, we will kick off the weekend together. 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

0: Lionel Richie, all night long. I'm Mike Scott with you all night long, with a lot of great tunes on the way. Springsteen, Got the Boss coming up. Prince and Sheryl Crow right around the corner.
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0: It's the band from the Motor City, one of a couple of back-to-back hits. Romantics and What I Like About You. Michael Cimbello on the way, and a great one from Bill Withers coming up.
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0: Let the music play. It's Shannon going to play that for Julia and the crew working tonight. Julia, thank you. She dropped me a line here in the studio. You can do the same thing. Let me know what I can get played for you. Got the Money Man leading the way, Mr. and Gary Wright with Dreamweaver 2 in minutes.
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6: KGR Helena Weather calls for partly sunny skies, but watch out for a few isolated late-day rain showers. We'll see today's high top out at 78. Lingering rain showers in the evening, partly cloudy otherwise, with a morning low of 52 degrees.
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0: 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Steve Perry and Journey, and any way you want it musically, we've got everything you need. 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
3: KGR Helena Weather calls for partly sunny skies, but watch out for a few isolated late-day rain showers. We'll see today's high top out at 78. Lingering rain showers in the evening, partly cloudy otherwise, with a morning low of 52 degrees.
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0: Black Velvet, if you please. Taking it old school, back to the 90s, if you will, with Alana Miles. Music on the way this hour. Got Huey and the News. Peter Shelley with Major Tom. And a great one from Blondie next.
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7: KGR Helena Weather calls for partly sunny skies, but watch out for a few isolated late-day rain showers. We'll see today's high top out at 78. Lingering rain showers in the evening, partly cloudy otherwise, with a morning low of 52 degrees.
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0: Rob Thomas, Matchbox 20, and Push. We're pushing it through the nighttime with the greatest hits by your suggestion from the late 60s through the early 2000s. We'll bump it back a bit. Late 70s, one of the first big hits for Lou Gramm and Foreigner. We'll hear it together coming up.
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0: Got to play that for Melinda and the crew working tonight at the airport. Thank you for checking in. Great suggestion for Dolores O'Riordan and the Cranberries and Dreams. Music on the way. Speaking of dreaming, we're going to dream on with Steven Tyler and Aerosmith musically, too, coming up next.
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0: We're not holding on to this work week anymore. If you wanted to start the weekend ahead of time, that's okay with me. It's TC coming up next week. It's Fat Bear Week. So Alaska's National Park, what is it, Katmai, has a bunch of fat bears on streaming cameras, and you can vote on who is the fattest bear or whatever fat bear that you like. Chuck is the reigning champion at 1,200 pounds and 32 years old, but there's a whole crop of young ones. So check them out. All you have to do is go on their website, which, by the way, is fatbearweek.org.
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5: KGR Helena Weather calls for partly sunny skies, but watch out for a few isolated late-day rain showers. We'll see today's high top out at 78. Lingering rain showers in the evening, partly cloudy otherwise, with a morning low of 52 degrees. Hey!

Oh, speaking of Jimmy Buffett, I'm not normally part of this whole national fill-in-the-blank day, but it is National Cheeseburger Day. And I think as long as he would approve, I will go dive into either a double or triple patty, one of those. It could be smash or non-smashed. It doesn't matter, but it has to have some cheese on it, of course. Could it be pepper jack and it'd be okay? I'd be okay with a little cheddar as well. Maybe both. Maybe that and Gouda as well.

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0: existence. Patty, we're working on it. And those triple bunk beds, oh yeah, that's where you got me. I love a bunk bed. Morons in the News is next. It's the Bob and Sherry Show.
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2: We are such Bruce Willis fans around these parts, and we dread the day that's inevitable. Well, for all of us, but inevitable for Bruce. We dread the day. And I was reading an article about Bruce's film career, and there was something really interesting in it that I thought you would like to hear. What, of all of Bruce's movies, what did he think was the most relatable for fans? What did he have the most fun making? When you hear me tell you, you won't be surprised. Can you guess?
3: I'm trying to think. There's Pulp Fiction and Die Hard and The Sixth Sense and
4: I'm going to say the original Die Hard. For me, that's I go back to that constantly.
3: Die Hard. I'm trying to think of what other, because I'm going to guess that it's an offbeat movie, and I'm trying to think of what other movies that he's been in where he's.
4: God, he's been in a ton.
3: He was in the whole nine yards.
2: Let me cut to the chase. Lamar's right. It's Die Hard. This is why Bruce thought it was the most relatable. He said, this isn't like, you know, Chuck Norris or Sylvester Stallone or Alexander Schwarzenegger, these larger-than-life heroic characters. The people in Die Hard were just ordinary people.
4: Yeah.
2: Just ordinary security guard, ordinary cop, ordinary people, except for Hans Gruber, you know, the fiendish terrorist. But he said for the most part, it was just ordinary people. And the audience could relate to ordinary people in this situation. What would you do?
3: Right.
2: How would you act? Would you hope that you could be brave?
4: The reaction it makes sense when you think about it. When the body hit the police car, it was such a true reaction to what it would be like for him to have that body hit his police car. I love that part. I love that part.
2: It was perfect.
4: So, yeah, yeah.
2: Now, Bruce Willis very rarely had anything negative or critical to say about any movie that he was in. There was one that he felt that he was miscast in. He said Tom Hanks thought he was miscast in it. The movie was based on a great book.
3: Bonfire of the Vanities.
2: Bonfire of the Vanities.
4: Yeah.
2: He said Robin Williams, Tom Hanks, Morgan Freeman, and me, it's all of our least favorite movie. One problem was with the story. When it came to be a movie, there was no one in it you could root for. Everybody was despicable.
5: Yes.
2: He said, you know, in most successful movies, there's at least one person that you cheer for. He said I was miscast. It wasn't my best movie. But the critical media didn't like it for their own reasons. They didn't want to see us being negative about this great book.
4: Yeah.
2: And they wanted William Hurt in the Tom Hanks part.
3: Oh, wow. That would have been
2: okay, well, whatever. Yeah. Whatever. But that, you know, for you think about it, you look back, and for a career like Bruce Willis had, and Morgan Freeman, and Tom Hanks, right? Yes. And Robin Williams, and for them all to go, oh, this movie was a mess. None of us belonged in this movie. The stars, they're just like us. It's the Bob and Sherry Show.
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2: With your local KGR news, I'm Jared Cirillo. A federal judge is temporarily blocking enforcement of a state law that requires disclosure of AI deepfakes in political campaign ads. Senior U.S. District Judge Susan Waters issued the preliminary injunction against Senate Bill 25. The ruling says it likely violates the right to free speech. The ruling was in response to a lawsuit filed by Republican former State Senator Dan Bartel of Lewiston. A young boy has died after drowning while trying to save his sister on the Clark's Fork River. MTN News reports Ephraim Daly was found dead in the river yesterday. Daly had been inner tubing on the river with his sister Wednesday. When she began to struggle, the boy began to help her, but then he slipped under the water and did not resurface. Good chances for rain as we head into the weekend today and Saturday. Partly sunny, a high of 73 today. I'm Jared Cirillo.
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0: these ads online and stuff, and it's showing these couples, they're hiking and they're having fellowship and they're all having great times together. And she would get them all together. But then what she did was, because in the LDS, tell me if I'm wrong on this, Sherry, because you're a little bit closer to that than I am. But in the LDS, the women are sort of in the background. You know, they're doing the house and they're doing this and they're doing that. Well, what she did was she offered them to get some autonomy about themselves and for them to make decisions. And so she brought them out, which was very attractive to the Mormon women. Would you think that would be true in your
1: I think that your phrasing of in the background was incredibly polite and restrained. Well done.
0: But so what happens is she starts giving them some embellishing them with some power. So they've got this power. Then she turns to the husband, and she had this whole big deal about sexuality and addiction. So basically, in her world, if a husband had seen any kind of pornography or any kind of anything one time in a year, he's addicted and he's got to leave the house. And so she would separate the husband from the family. And so they interviewed some husbands. They've been gone from their wife and kids for a year, and they're doing everything that she says to do, but she's not letting them back in. And so she gets them separated out, and that's how she gets control and power. She separates the families. See, she makes the husband the bad guy, whether he is or whether he's not. And, you know, the husband of the kid that opens up the show, the 11-year-old that had been tortured and stuff, that husband had been separated from his wife and child for a year. He didn't know anything about this. He had no idea. He had no idea. So it's crazy.
1: Yeah. And so if you're wondering, what do you mean his husband was separated? What do you mean? You have to watch Evil Influencer if you are unfamiliar with some of the ways. We're out of time, which is good, because I'm out of diplomacy. Oh, my goodness. It's the Bob and Sherry Show.
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3: 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It's okay to have a cloudy day and just take care of business. 74 for a high today, 54 on the overnight, and maybe some rain tomorrow with a high of only 60 degrees. And that's weather for Townsend.
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2: From the KGR Newsroom, I'm Jared Cirillo. An adult female grizzly bear has been euthanized near Augusta after it killed three cows in the area. Montana Fish, Wildlife, and Park says the animal was euthanized Tuesday evening after someone found it eating a cow on state land. The bear was found about 3 miles from where a grizzly bear attacked and seriously injured an archery hunter on Monday morning. Officials say it's not clear, though, if it was the same bear. Helena Christian School is delaying its move into a new $6 million campus as construction moves forward. Students are staying at the Helena Valley Faith Center for now, with the move expected to take another couple of months. School officials say the temporary setup is working, and more than 250 students, teachers, and staff are looking forward to moving into the new facility once construction is finished. Good chances for rain today. Partly sunny, a high of 73. I'm Jared Cirillo.
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1: With your local KGR news, I'm Jared Cirillo. A federal judge is temporarily blocking enforcement of a state law that requires disclosure of AI deepfakes in political campaign ads. Senior U.S. District Judge Susan Waters issued the preliminary injunction against Senate Bill 25. The ruling says it likely violates the right to free speech. The ruling was in response to a lawsuit filed by Republican former State Senator Dan Bartel of Lewiston. A young boy has died after drowning while trying to save his sister on the Clarks Fork River. MTN News reports Ephraim Daly was found dead in the river yesterday. Daly had been inner tubing on the river with his sister Wednesday. When she began to struggle, the boy began to help her, but then he slipped under the water and did not resurface. Good chances for rain as we head into the weekend today and Saturday. Partly sunny, a high of 73 today. I'm Jared Cirillo.
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0: you know, limited. Like this, these are not the true weird stuff people. So, you know, you're like, well, has anybody gone to the movies lately? And the answer is no. And they're not watching the same things that like we watch on TV. Lamar, they are not watching Evil Influence or the Jody Hildebrand Story.
1: No, I'm sure they're
2: they're good, nice, normal people.
1: Yep.
0: And I'm such a giant phony. I'm so good at just going with the flow that if one of them said to me, let me tell you what, that Kid Rock is refusing to go back to the Oscars, I'd go, ma'am, preach that. I would never argue. I would just, Yeah. It's just easier sometimes. Just go with the flow.
1: Yes.
0: All right. Straight ahead. Listen. A big life change is coming your way. It's a job change, or it's a move, or a new baby, or an empty nest. And you feel sick because change is hard. And how are you going to navigate it? We're going to walk you through it next. It's the Bob and Sherry Show.
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4: Weather for Townsend, 74 will be our high for today, but you will not see the sunshine. 54 on the overnight and then 60 degrees, and we could see some rain coming up tomorrow. That's weather for Townsend.
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2: From the KGR newsroom, I'm Jared Cirillo. An adult female grizzly bear has been euthanized near Augusta after it killed three cows in the area. Montana Fish, Wildlife, and Parks says the animal was euthanized Tuesday evening after someone found it eating a cow on state land. The bear was found about 3 miles from where a grizzly bear attacked and seriously injured an archery hunter on Monday morning. Officials say it's not clear, though, if it was the same bear. Helena Christian School is delaying its move into a new $6 million campus as construction moves forward. Students are staying at the Helena Valley Faith Center for now, with the move expected to take another couple of months. School officials say the temporary setup is working, and more than 250 students, teachers, and staff are looking forward to moving into the new facility once construction is finished. Good chances for rain today. Partly sunny, a high of 73. I'm Jared Cirillo.
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2: From the KGR newsroom, I'm Jared Cirillo. A 13-year-old boy has died after drowning while trying to save his sister on the Clarks Fork River. Ephraim Daly, authorities said, was found dead in the river yesterday. The boy was inner tubing on the river with his sister on Wednesday when she apparently began to struggle. Daly reportedly tried to help his sister back onto her tube, but then he slipped under the water and never resurfaced. A federal judge is temporarily blocking enforcement of a state law that requires disclosure of AI deepfakes in political campaign ads. Senior U.S. District Judge Susan Waters issued the preliminary injunction, saying the bill likely violates the right to free speech. The ruling was in response to a lawsuit filed by Republican former State Senator Dan Bartel of Lewiston. You're up to date from the KGR newsroom. I'm Jared Cirillo.
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2: KGR Helena Weather calls for umbrella weather as we head into the weekend with good chances for rain today and Saturday. Today's high with partly sunny skies otherwise should top 73. The overnight low 53. Cooler Saturday.

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1: From the KGR newsroom, I'm Jared Cirillo. An adult female grizzly bear has been euthanized near Augusta after it killed three cows in the area. Montana Fish, Wildlife, and Park says the animal was euthanized Tuesday evening after someone found it eating a cow on state land. The bear was found about 3 miles from where a grizzly bear attacked and seriously injured an archery hunter on Monday morning. Officials say it's not clear, though, if it was the same bear. Helena Christian School is delaying its move into a new $6 million campus as construction moves forward. Students are staying at the Helena Valley Faith Center for now, with the move expected to take another couple of months. School officials say the temporary setup is working, and more than 250 students, teachers, and staff are looking forward to moving into the new facility once construction is finished. Good chances for rain today. Partly sunny, a high of 73. I'm Jared Cirillo.
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It's Goo Goo Dolls. Good morning. It's Tim. We're sliding through a Friday together with music on the way from Eddie Grant. We have Eurythmics and Bryan Adams. That's coming later. Kicking off this hour, it's Whitesnake.

0: It's New Order. Hello, my name's Tim. Well, more than a year after Ozzy and Black Sabbath said goodbye with that one final concert, that particular concert is coming to the big screen. It's called Ozzy and Black Sabbath Back to the Beginning. It's going to premiere in theaters worldwide at the end of October, and it was made just 17 days before Ozzy passed away in July of 2025, and the concert was held in Birmingham, UK, and it was both a homecoming and, of course, a farewell for the band, who performed with the original lineup for the first time in 20 years. Looking forward to this. Ozzy and Black Sabbath, Back to the Beginning, going to premiere in theaters October 28th. Music on the way from Frank and Going to Hollywood, and we got the Eurythmics coming in next.
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KGR Helena Weather calls for umbrella weather as we head into the weekend with good chances for rain today and Saturday. Today's high with partly sunny skies otherwise should top 73. The overnight low 53. Cooler Saturday.

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0: Don't want to forget your forget-me-nots. It's Patrice Rushen. It's Tim on your Friday. Well, to no one's surprise, AAA's annual Your Driving Costs report has come out. It revealed the average annual cost to own and operate a new vehicle in the U.S. has climbed to nearly $13,000 a year, coming out to about a little over $1,000 a month. That's for fuel, maintenance, repairs, license, registration, finance charges, if you did that. Depreciation, though, accounts for the largest share. And what kind of vehicle you choose can also make a major difference, as a half-ton pickup, for example, costs a little over $7,000 more per year to operate than a small sedan. And hybrids were the most consistently affordable option across the vehicle types that AAA compared, of course, because you're paying a little less on gas with the hybrid model, but still, those vehicles cost a little bit more. So it just kind of equals out as you go along. Hopefully things will come down back to more normal soon. And we got music from Blondie. We'll get that going next.
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Head over heels we go. It's Tears for Fears. It's Tim on your Friday with music this hour. Belinda Carlisle's coming in. We got Prince, Billy Joel, and the Police. They're rolling in. Code 3 later. Kicking off this hour with the Scorpions.

0: UB40 doing the old Elvis tune, Can't Help Falling in Love. It's Tim. Thanks for hanging on a Friday with me. And Madonna is set to open the MTV Video Music Awards. How long has it been since you've seen that? Decades, right? Anyway, she's going to open the awards with her first live performance in 23 years. She last performed on the show stage alongside Britney Spears and Christina Aguilera back in 2003. Remember that one? Madonna leads this year's, and believe it or not, here we are in 2026, and she leads this year's ceremony with 11 nominations, including Video of the Year and Artist of the Year. And if you want to stay old school, well, Snoop Dogg, he's going to host the VMAs. Those are coming up September 27th in L.A. on CBS. Music on the way from Toto. Going to do that one for you next.
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5: KGR, Helena Weather calls for umbrella weather as we head into the weekend, with good chances for rain today and Saturday. Today's high with partly sunny skies otherwise should top 73. The overnight low 53, cooler Saturday.

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0: It's Billy Joel. Hello, it's Tim. Thanks for doing a Friday with me. Well, here it is, the latest from Dictionary.com. They've added 5,900 new words and made more than 1,200 revisions as part of its latest update. Some of the new entries range from internet slang like goated, as in the greatest of all time. Also, the acronym IYKYK, as in if you know, you know. You see that all the time. Some other phrases, for example, how about lost in the sauce, as in confused or distracted? No, you don't want to say confused or distracted. You want to say lost in the sauce. It sounds cool, though, doesn't it? That sounds like a great name for a movie or a TV show, Lost in the Sauce. My new favorite term, though, is ELI5. Explain it to me like I'm five. I use that a lot, and I guess I didn't even realize I use that a lot because I do need you to explain all of this like I'm five.
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0: number one song from Hall & Oates. It's Tim hanging on a Friday with you as we look at some Hollywood action here. How about this? Your friendly neighborhood Spider-Man has surpassed a box office record that has stood for over a decade. Spider-Man Brand New Day has overtaken 2015 Star Wars The Force Awakens as the highest grossing domestic release of all time. The Force Awakens, it made about $936 million. Now the new Spider-Man has now surpassed that. So far, it's made $937 million after only 47 days in the theater. Wow. Globally, around the whole world, it's made $2.45 billion, making it the third highest grossing movie of all time, just behind 2009's Avatar and 2019's Avengers Endgame, made $2.7 billion. I think it's going to pass both of those because, it's like I said, it's only been in theaters like 47 days. So that's big news, making a lot of money in Hollywood with George Harrison next.
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8: KGR, Helena weather calls for umbrella weather as we head into the weekend with good chances for rain today and Saturday. The overnight low 53, cooler Saturday.

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0: one of the great rockin' 70s tunes. It's Blue Oyster Cult. It's Tim. As we check on the jackpot tonight, the Mega Millions is 244 mil, and then the Powerball tomorrow night, 298. 298 million right before the holidays would be pretty cool. Right before Halloween, you'd be able to buy the big candy bars for the kids that come by. 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

0: It's REM. It's Tim. We got a Friday going here as we hit a few more celebrity birthdays. These are for tomorrow, September 19th. Lil' Kareem, guitarist of 10cc. He'll be 79. This was one of their two top five U.S. pop hits, I'm Not in Love, from 1975. Songwriter Paul Williams, he'll be 86 tomorrow. He wrote a lot of great songs, including an old-fashioned love song for Three Dog Night, You and Me Against the World for Helen Reddy, and the legendary Carpenter hits he wrote, Rainy Days and Mondays, and We've Only Just Begun. Also celebrating a birthday tomorrow is Bill Medley of the Righteous Brothers. He'll be 86. The Righteous Bros, they had five top 10 hits, two number one songs, and then Bill had this number one solo hit with Jennifer Warrens in 87 from the Dirty Dancing soundtrack, I Had the Time of My Life. Frida Payne, she's going to be 84 tomorrow. She had a number three hit in 70 with Band of Gold. Jeremy Irons, he'll be 78 tomorrow, won a Best Actor Oscar playing Klaus von Bülow in the biopic Reversal of Fortune. He also played Simon Gruber in the third Die Hard movie, Die Hard with a Vengeance. And he also played Wallace in The Beekeeper and the sequel. That's coming out next year. Joan London, she'll be 76 tomorrow, the co-host of GMA from 1980 to 1997. And guitarist, producer, and co-founder of Chic, Nile Rodgers. He'll be 74 tomorrow. This was one of Chic's two number one hits, Good Times, in 79. He also produced albums for Sister Sledge, Diana Ross. He did one for David Bowie and Duran Duran. Lita Ford, she'll be 68 tomorrow. Top 10 pop duet hit with Ozzy in 89, Close My Eyes Forever. And Jimmy Fallon, he'll be 52 tomorrow. An alum of Saturday Night Live. He played Dennis in Almost Famous, Ben in Fever Pitch. And after his late night show, he became the host of The Tonight Show in 2014. If you're celebrating something this weekend, congratulations. Don Henley's coming. We'll do Donna Summer. And a number one song from his Thriller album from Michael is next.
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8: KGR, Helena Weather calls for umbrella weather as we head into the weekend, with good chances for rain today and Saturday. The overnight low 53, cooler Saturday.

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0: It's Shaka Shaka Khan. I feel for you. It's Tim. Time for me to go. Thanks for coming along for the ride today. But before I depart, I got Eric Carmen for your work day. Have a spectacular weekend.
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Hey, it's Ryan Chase. Thanks for taking us with you for your Friday. Getting ready for the weekend. Coming up, Dan Hartman, I Can Dream About You. Also, Elton John, Benny and the Jets. And right now, it's Queen.

0: Elton John, Benny and the Jets. I'm Ryan Chase. Hope you're having a great Friday. It's about to get even better because today is National Cheeseburger Day. 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Burger, cheese, bun. 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
4: KGR Helena weather calls for umbrella weather as we head into the weekend, with good chances for rain today and Saturday. The overnight low 53, cooler Saturday.

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0: Tom Cochran, Life is a Highway. It's Ryan Chase. 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Well, somebody just returned a magazine that was checked out 132 years ago. 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Technically racking up more than $12,000 in late fees, which the library thankfully waived. 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

Tom Petty, I Won't Back Down. I'm Ryan Chase coming up for you. Rolling Stones, Start Me Up. Also, Modern English, I Melt With You. Right now, it's Otis Redding.

0: Modern English, I melt with you. It's Ryan Chase. The next time you're having a rough day, at least you're not a 220-pound sheep named Rambo that's stuck inside a concrete pipe. Hate it when that happens. Firefighters in England actually had to rig up lines and carefully slide this ram back out before returning him to his farmers completely unharmed. Rambo apparently learned the hard way that sometimes you really can't fit through there.
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4: KGR Helena weather calls for umbrella weather as we head into the weekend, with good chances for rain today and Saturday. The overnight low 53, cooler Saturday.

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0: 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His name is Tiny, naturally. 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

0: Counting Crows, Mr. Jones, I'm Ryan Chase, and today we're wishing a very happy birthday to the United States Air Force, officially established back in 1947. 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
4: KGR, Helena Weather calls for umbrella weather as we head into the weekend with good chances for rain today and Saturday. The overnight low 53, cooler Saturday.

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0: Hall & Oates, I can't go for that. No can do. It's Ryan Chase. Now, I'm sure you love your pets, but there is a woman who has officially taken things several dozen steps further. She now holds the Guinness World Record with 43 chicken tattoos, including chickens playing instruments, a dabbing chicken, even one involving an alien abduction with a chicken. Some of her tattoo artist is desperately Googling chicken number 44.
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Hey, it's Ryan Chase. Thanks for hanging out with us. Hope you're enjoying all the tunes for your Friday. Coming up, we got Madonna, Into the Groove, also Queen, Killer Queen. Right now, it's Steve Winwood.

0: Queen and Killer Queen. It's Ryan Chase. This is very fitting for it being Friday as well. It's National Cheeseburger Day, which is really just a reminder that putting cheese on a hamburger was one of humanity's better ideas. Nothing fancy, just meat, cheese, bun equals happiness. Honestly, we should probably get the day off for this.
1: From the KGR Newsroom, I'm Jared Cirillo. A 13-year-old boy has died after drowning while trying to save his sister on the Clarks Fork River. Ephraim Daly, authorities said, was found dead in the river yesterday. The boy was inner tubing on the river with his sister on Wednesday when she apparently began to struggle. Daly reportedly tried to help his sister back onto her tube, but then he slipped under the water and never resurfaced. A federal judge is temporarily blocking enforcement of a state law that requires disclosure of AI deepfakes in political campaign ads. Senior U.S. District Judge Susan Waters issued the preliminary injunction, saying the bill likely violates the right to free speech. The ruling was in response to a lawsuit filed by Republican former State Senator Dan Bartel of Lewiston. You're up to date from the KGR Newsroom. I'm Jared Cirillo.
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1: KGR Helena weather calls for umbrella weather as we head into the weekend, with good chances for rain today and Saturday. The overnight low 53, cooler Saturday.

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0: Nana, 99 Red Balloons, Ryan Chase. The next time you complain because you have to walk across a parking lot in uncomfortable shoes, remember this guy, this Irishman, just walked more than 4,200 miles from Istanbul to Ireland, completely barefoot. Took 369 days and has reclaimed the Guinness World Record for the longest barefoot journey. See, I step on one Lego in the living room and my journey is over.
1: From the KGR Newsroom, I'm Jared Cirillo. An adult female grizzly bear has been euthanized near Augusta after it killed three cows in the area. Montana Fish, Wildlife, and Park says the animal was euthanized Tuesday evening after someone found it eating a cow on state land. The bear was found about 3 miles from where a grizzly bear attacked and seriously injured an archery hunter on Monday morning. Officials say it's not clear, though, if it was the same bear. Helena Christian School is delaying its move into a new $6 million campus as construction moves forward. Students are staying at the Helena Valley Faith Center for now, with the move expected to take another couple of months. School officials say the temporary setup is working, and more than 250 students, teachers, and staff are looking forward to moving into the new facility once construction is finished. You can expect more clouds, rain, and thunder overnight. The morning low down to 53 degrees. Rain off and on much of the day, Saturday as well, with a cooler high of 63. 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

0: The Go-Go's, our lips are sealed. I'm Ryan Chase. And if you think you can destroy a burrito pretty quickly, there is now an official number that you have to beat. British competitive eater Leah Schutkever just polished off an entire burrito in 30 seconds, while also setting records for eating 8 churros and more than a pound of strawberries in a minute. Meanwhile, you're still just trying to peel the foil off your burrito.
1: With your local KTR News, I'm Jared Cirillo. A federal judge is temporarily blocking enforcement of a state law that requires disclosure of AI deepfakes in political campaign ads. Senior U.S. District Judge Susan Waters issued the preliminary injunction against Senate Bill 25. The ruling says it likely violates the right to free speech. The ruling was in response to a lawsuit filed by Republican former State Senator Dan Bartel of Lewiston. A young boy has died after drowning while trying to save his sister on the Clark's Fork River. MTN News reports Ephraim Daly was found dead in the river yesterday. Daly had been inner tubing on the river with his sister Wednesday. When she began to struggle, the boy began to help her, but then he slipped under the water and did not resurface. You can expect more clouds, rain, and thunder overnight. The morning low down to 53 degrees. Rain off and on much of the day, Saturday as well, with a cooler high of 63. From the KGR Newsroom, I'm Jared Cirillo.
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0: Roxette, listen to your hearts. I'm Ryan Chase. You might struggle opening one bottle of champagne without firing the cork into a ceiling fan. So this is pretty ridiculous. There's an Italian chef, Chef Rainer, who just broke his own Guinness record by sabering 91 bottles of sparkling wine in 1 minute with an attempt to help raise money for charity. It's less opening the bottle of champagne and more declaring war on it.
1: From the KGR Newsroom, I'm Jared Cirillo. An adult female grizzly bear has been euthanized near Augusta after it killed three cows in the area. Montana Fish, Wildlife, and Park says the animal was euthanized Tuesday evening after someone found it eating a cow on state land. The bear was found about 3 miles from where a grizzly bear attacked and seriously injured an archery hunter on Monday morning. Officials say it's not clear, though, if it was the same bear. Helena Christian School is delaying its move into a new $6 million campus as construction moves forward. Students are staying at the Helena Valley Faith Center for now, with the move expected to take another couple of months. School officials say the temporary setup is working, and more than 250 students, teachers, and staff are looking forward to moving into the new facility once construction is finished. You can expect more clouds, rain, and thunder overnight. The morning low down to 53 degrees. Rain off and on much of the day, Saturday as well, with a cooler high of 63. From the KGR Newsroom, I'm Jared Cirillo.
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